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1: 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Aviators hiding me from the sun.

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1: Baby girl, you out your mind, you way too good for me. Thinking about the day we met, you could have just ignored me. Here I am, laying next to you, looking extra cute in the morning. Looking back, all through the past.

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1: Good morning, everyone. It is your Tuesday, 5:59. Hey, Brent.
2: Good morning.
1: Oh, my goodness gracious. We're supposed to get some rain, but I guess it's going to hold off for a bit.
2: Yeah, you won't be getting one of those sunrise pictures today.
1: I know, exactly. Kind of look through the clouds. You know I love doing those pictures.
2: I know. You get the day off
1: but
2: from that.
1: Certain days are like, yeah, no.
2: Yep, we got nothing.
1: That's not going to happen.
0: Now, here's what's trending on the Cat Country Morning Show.
1: Oh, boy, oh, boy. I guess people in Newport are complaining. Very busy summer season down there, as
2: again,
1: per usual. I guess there's a growing divide between the city's tourism industry and some residents that are frustrated by congestion and increased traffic. It's got to be a little crazy living down in Newport, I got to say.
2: Of course.
1: You know, in the summertime. Because it's, you know, people coming from everywhere.
2: They get the off-season all to themselves, though. It's quite peaceful.
1: Right, right. You know, same thing with, like, Block Island, different places like that. I'm sure it's just, woo, so crazy.
2: Yeah.
1: The Cape. Oh, my gosh. People complain about all the traffic in the Cape.
2: This is the woo season.
1: But according to a recent Discover Newport survey cited by the Providence Journal, less than half of Newport residents surveyed feel that the benefits of tourism outweigh the negatives. Furthermore, few residents feel that there was a balance between visitor satisfaction and their own quality of life. So they're kind of saying, you know, it's not that worth it. But that's kind of crazy because the businesses need

0: early bird gets the worm. Thanks, but I'll stick with my coffee and donut.
1: And keep listening to your favorite show. 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